0: This is Dan Ashman reminding folks in the Kootenai Boundary area to consider dropping off non-perishable food to AM Ford and also AM Plus, or also at the Juanita Mall this weekend and going right up until the 25th of September. It's by donation. 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And again, those items can be dropped off at AM Ford, at AM Plus, and also at Juanita Plaza. 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So call ahead for that pre-approved credit, loan by phone, all make servicing and all make financing at AM Ford, 1-800-961-0202.
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0: This is Dan Ashman reminding folks in the Kootenai Boundary area to consider dropping off non-perishable food to AM Ford and also AM Plus, or also at the Juanita Mall this weekend and going right up until the 25th of September. It, by donation, it's about Ford and AM Ford joining the worldwide system, which is basically every Ford dealer in the world is doing this at this particular time, and it's joining the fight against hunger by donating food and non-perishables. And again, those items can be dropped off at AM Ford, at AM Plus, and also at Juanita Plaza. So it's a great opportunity to check out that pantry, see if there's some things you can let up, and it also helps the food banks, of course. And last year we did the same thing, and we distributed to food banks from Roslyn Trail, Castlegar, and all points in between. So call ahead for that pre-approved credit, loan by phone, all make servicing and all make financing at AM Ford, 1-800-961-0202.
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Nelson's Vibe. One hit after hit after hit after another. 103.5, The Bridge.

0: you can leave me behind. Trust me, I'll only hold you back. I'll be parked right here, waiting for you, while you let loose on the dance floor. Because as much as you hate to leave me for a night, I'd love to see you in the morning even more. Thanks for leaving me. Have a good time, buddy.
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Well, maybe you did some working in the garden over the past weekend, because let me tell you, it was absolutely gorgeous out there, and it felt like summer the last little bit. Lucky to say that basically for the next couple days, we are still going to be getting that last little bit of summer with a high of 27 degrees expected for today, which I do believe is like a couple degrees higher than we had over the weekend. 25 degrees tomorrow, 22 on Wednesday. Then we're expecting that weather to take a shift. Today is the final day of the summer solstice. Then it is going to be the fall equinox kicking off for tomorrow. So needless to say, I think we need to call in sick to work. I think we need to tell our boss that we need to take at least the next few days to go and capitalize on that sun, that last little bit of summer, because we're not going to see it again for another whole year. So, I mean, he'll totally understand, right?

0: Well, I think the best ride by far this past weekend was what was offered down at the Nelson Airport. Big shout out to them for their annual fly-in pancake breakfast. I saw so many different planes taking off, so many helicopters, and so many smiling faces. And of course, I saw that phenomenal air show as well, which thankfully there was only one guy and one professional that was in that ride, because the stuff that he was doing in the air was absolutely insane, like just going so far up and then literally intentionally stalling, falling back down to earth, nailing it absolutely every single time. In fact, he posted a few videos online to the Nelson BC Facebook pages and stuff like that. But my favorite comment by far, though, was like someone that was like, do you need a lot of like training for this, or do you need to have like some sort of screw loose to get in that kind of line of work? I'm not in that line of work, but I'd be guessing a little bit of both.
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2: 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And again, those items can be dropped off at AM Ford, at AM Plus, and also at Juanita Plaza. 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
1: I'm Kate Brown. Kerry Lynn Finlay has resigned as leader of the BC Conservatives after weeks of turmoil and mounting calls from the caucus for her to step down. Vista Radio provincial reporter Emily Joveski has the details.
2: Finlay says too much time and attention has been consumed by internal conflict, and she's stepping aside to avoid continued distractions from the party's work as opposition. Finlay says she remains a candidate in the Abbotsford Mission by-election. Her tenure as leader ends after less than 4 months. During that time, 10 MLAs have left the caucus, citing a lack of confidence in her leadership. Emily Joveski, Vista News, Victoria.
1: A confirmed case of rabies in a skunk is prompting a warning for pet owners across the Kootenay Lake region. Interior Health says the skunk may have been infectious from mid-August through early September. Selkirk Veterinary Hospital in Nelson says rabies are rare locally but can be fatal, making vaccination and avoiding contact with wildlife important. Residents are being urged not to approach skunks or other wild animals acting strangely. Anyone who may have been bitten or scratched should seek medical care, while pets exposed to wildlife should be taken to a vet. A low-lying jet that flew over the Slocan Valley was indeed a military plane. Greg Nesteroff explains.
3: The RCAF CF-18 Hornet startled residents and animals last Wednesday afternoon. A public affairs officer with One Canadian Air Division says the jet is based in Cold Lake, Alberta, and it left Kelowna the same day to head east for low-level training exercises in the mountains north of Revelstoke. The officer says the pilot did meet minimum altitude rules for the area. He adds these kinds of training flights are necessary for pilots to hone their skills and maintain their currencies.
1: Mike Martell wants to make sure Creston Valley residents have a voice at the RDCK table. He's running to represent Area C against incumbent Kelly Vandenberg. If elected, he vows to let the community set local priorities.
4: Public meetings and communication is so important. So I think bringing back regular town hall meetings where we can meet and discuss key priorities that need to be focused on. I mean, at the end of the day, it's not about me. It's about what the community thinks that we should be working on.
1: Martell is a Red Seal electrician who has lived in the Creston Valley since 2021. Meanwhile, a man who is running for Christina Lake Regional District Director says his ears are wide open. Rupert Oldroyd has lived in the community for 18 years and says he's ready and willing to listen.
5: I just have a big interest in the development of small communities, and I've studied land use planning. I've been involved in the official community plan of Christina Lake.
1: Oldroyd has held a variety of jobs but is currently an industrial inspector. He says environmental protection is a high priority for Lake residents. We'll hear this afternoon from fellow candidate Rocio Graham. And the City of Trail and Ministry of Transportation are talking about safety improvements for Roslyn Avenue. Municipal Services Manager Jared Miner says they're exploring a variety of short-term options and one change is on the way soon.
6: Our crosswalk signs aren't necessarily the freshest. Not a lot of reflective nature on them at the current moment. So MOT did commit to installing new, larger and brighter signs on the crosswalk.
1: The ministry has also suggested adding bump outs to make pedestrians easier to see. And Miner says they've discussed ways to slow traffic coming down the hill from Warfield.
0: For these stories and more, visit MyNelsonNow.com.
7: Nelson Leafs needed a little bit of extra time in both their games over the weekend, knocking off the reigning champion Kimberley Dynamiters 4-3 in the first minute and a half of overtime, and then going a full five rounds in the shootout in a 3-2 loss to Fernie. Meanwhile, the Trail Smoke Eaters are 0-2 to start the BCHL season after a tough 2-1 loss against Langley on Friday and a 4-0 shutout loss to the Vernon Vipers on Saturday. Finally, the Blue Jays lost the series against the Rangers, but won their final game 7-2. Toronto now takes on their division rival in Baltimore later this afternoon.
0: The Bridge weather.
7: Hopefully still going to be seeing that sunshine in throughout today as we're expecting mainly bright skies throughout the majority of the Kootenays. Mainly sunny when we wake up for tomorrow as well, and a sunny day for Wednesday before that weather starts taking a little bit of a turn and fall starts showing its true colors. Today you can expect a high of 27 degrees.
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0: We had our last, like, really big market fest to happen of the entire season yesterday for the Harvest Market, which was absolutely incredible, by the way. So a big tip of the hat to the Nelson Farmers Market people, because the vendors were absolutely incredible. The vibes were high. The entertainment was just absolutely awesome. Smiley faces on everyone as well. And let's face it, the weather definitely helped. But that weather is going to be changing. And of course, Farmers Market schedule is going to be changing pretty soon as well. By the end of this month, Wednesday markets will be disappearing. And of course, by the end of October, farmers markets in general will be shut down until next spring. So keep that in mind. Keep that in mind to go out there, support local, find these fantastic vendors and support them and enjoy their great vibes and the great products that they're selling before they go away as that season slowly but surely starts to change in the Queen City.
1: Nelson's Vibe.
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Well, it's time for What's Trending, where we look at the trends, drop the D and add the T, because friends, that is indeed me. And needless to say, today is the last day of summer, and even my eyes are starting to tell me that, as I'm starting to see some colors changing when it comes to the leaves on the trees. Of course, it's been feeling a little bit colder in the early stages of the morning when I've been walking to work, but apparently, I mean, science is backing up that fall is basically here already, because they have this certain satellite. It's called the Landsat 9, and basically its job is to go from the North Pole to the South Pole of the Earth and orbit around once every single like hour and a half or so. And it takes just a bazillion photos, basically tracking the landscapes and trying to track the trends of, you know, how the weather's looking, how the seasons are looking. And apparently, all the way back in late July, they were already seeing some glimpses in some parts in remote Nunavut that some of the trees were already starting to change. They were already starting to get that yellow, orangey, reddish hue to their leaves. So needless to say, we're right on schedule, and looking at how the weather is going to be in the back half of this week, yeah, it's going to be fall sooner than later.

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up after some Colin Brown, Kate Brown is going to be delivering the news about what happened over the weekend and the past few days, with one of our top stories being that Kootenai skunk was found with rabies. Once again, all the details next.

I keep on calling them the band that was known to be the Kootenai Band at one point. That was the Hilties here on the bridge. And if you're asking people who they find is the band right now, you're going to get a lot of different responses. But one artist that definitely is synonymous with Nelson right now is our friend Aaron Pasacreta. Another phenomenal performance yesterday at the Harvest Fest in downtown Nelson. And of course, a huge supporter of Made and Played in Canada.ca. In fact, he has a couple of singles up there right now that are willing to be listened to by you, our lovely audience, called Saving My Breath, as well as Time. Both of them I absolutely love, and I'm sure that you will love as well. So go support another great local musician. And of course, if you're a musician yourself, get your stuff uploaded today at MadeAndPlayedInCanada.ca.

0: Well, I always brag to my friends and family that we live in one of the best places in the world, strictly because of how creative everyone is. It seems like everyone has their creative outlet, and if yours is writing, I'm happy to tell you that the Elephant Mountain Literary Festival is right around the corner, and they're kicking things off with the Newcomer Workshop this Sunday, 9:30 through 5 o'clock. It's going to be happening at the Arts Building right here in downtown, the 606 Arts Space at 606 Victoria Street, and it welcomes everyone, whether they want to go ahead and start writing their book about fiction, nonfiction, poetry, whatever it may be. They'll be giving you some nice tips and tricks to go and get yourself started. Of course, they have some very specific workshops throughout the festival as well, not to mention some great speakers and other great events that are going to be going on. Full details at emlfestival.com. Make sure that you go check it out today, because like I say, it's going to be hitting us very soon with tons of great events.
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Might be one of those last days that you want to wear sunscreen because, I mean, you might be blistering in the sun. High of 27 degrees for today, the last push of summer. Let's go. Full forecast with news and sports right after. Blister in the sun on the bridge.

0: Well, I find it very interesting that, you know, there was that circulating poster online about that skunk that was found locally that had rabies. And one of the top comments that I saw earlier on this morning was someone saying, what's your source? And it's an interesting point because, I mean, basically you can post anything online on social media right now, except for some reason, the media, who are the people that actually check in with the sources. Like, we take in every single rumor very seriously whenever we see something posted online and things like that. And our news team, they do their due diligence. They follow up with the correct people, like Interior Health when it comes to a rabies case. That's why you got to make sure that you keep it posted right here and locked and loaded on the bridge, as well as sign up for our news alerts, because then that way you're up to date with what's happening and what's most important in your community. Of course, we're given tons of different mayoral candidate profiles all on air every single day, basically leading up to the election, but also sending those in your inbox. So at 5 o'clock, you get a nice recap of the things that are happening in your community and matter to you. So sign up for them today at MyNelsonNow.com.
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I'm pretty sure after last Nelson Lease season, if I told you that the Nelson Lease would start off their season getting 3 out of a possible 4 points, you'd be saying that that's the best case scenario. And that's exactly what happened. Full sports recap next after some AWOL Nation. I just want to be the

Well, that's the monster truck here on the bridge, and needless to say, trucks were a very highly contested topic in one of my personal conversations yesterday, because I was talking with a few buddies that I have that still live back on the coast, and they're big truck guys, the louder, the prouder that they are, but right now, they can't do that, because diesel prices are at an all-time high. I saw some people posting about it online through the ranting and raving Kootenai pages, and let me tell you, they're bad out here, but on the coast, they were driving by, and it was over $3 a liter for diesel out there. So needless to say, they're not driving their trucks too much. They're both taking like their wives' little mini cars, because yes, gas is pretty darn expensive at over $2 a pop out there. But at least it's not $3. Needless to say, I got you a perfect solution if you are looking for a way to cut the cost when it comes to paying at the pumps. But first, let's get back to some music with Go It Alone with Beck.

0: pretty sure if we had it all our way, gas prices would be much, much cheaper right now. But unfortunately, it's not the case. Luckily, we still are expecting to see some sun for the next few days, which is perfect because right now it's Go Buy Bike Week for the fall season. And of course, we kicked it off with a fantastic bike parade and bike rave on Friday. 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

0: Well, for me personally, summertime is my favorite season, but there are a few things that fall has that just make it a little bit special as well. Like the Nelson Leafs kicking off their season. Of course, the colors, once we're really into the full swing of fall, are unreal. I'd say that they're better here than anywhere else in the Kootenays. That's right. I said it. And of course, our friends at the Capitol Theater kicking off their annual membership once again. Now, their season membership usually like kicks off in July, but let me tell you, the season really starts going in full swing in like the October, November, and December months. And if you get your season pass membership, A, it's only $30. B, you get 15% off adult tickets at Capitol Theater season ticket shows. You get flexibility with like your pick your own seat package. And also, you get some other benefits that run all the way until the end of July. So I highly recommend that if you haven't already, go online to capitaltheater.ca, see some of the great shows that are going to be coming for this fantastic fall and spring season. And if there's enough that tickle your fancy, well, pick yourself up that membership for only $30 today.
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0: Well, time to talk about a little bit of a different theater, talking about what happened to the box office over this past weekend. And wouldn't you know, the brand new movie Resident Evil was the top movie, making $60 million. Practical Magic 2 was the second movie, moving down one spot at $12 million. And Spider-Man Brand New Day, $6.5 million. I see a few people from like the shoebox and things like that during the Harvest Fest, huge smiles on their faces. And why wouldn't they? I mean, they have done an amazing job bringing some great movies right here to Nelson. You got the action movie, By Any Means. You got that fantastic comedy, Spa Weekend. And of course, you got more of that horror movie as we're getting into that fall kind of weather. Buddy, tickets, times, and all the information that you need at civictheater.ca.
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2: This is Ann Ashman from AM Ford, reminding folks to take advantage of bringing in any of those non-perishables you have in the house. 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The big thing this year is we've got three trucks. One of them is at AM Ford, 2795 Highway Drive, one at AM Plus by the mall, and also we've got one truck that's in the Juanita Mall. 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We deliver them to the food banks from Castlegar to Fruitville, so all kinds of ways you can participate. So call ahead for that pre-approved credit and loan by phone at 1-800-961-0202.
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Well, our friends over at the West Kootenay SPCA put out a brand new posting about a position that is available. Basically, they are going to be looking for someone to be the brand new youth program leader. You would be going to schools and doing little presentations and showing off the awesome things that the SPCA do, as well as leading some workshops when there's those Pro D days or those holiday camps or spring break camps or summer camps that are going to be going on to keep the kids entertained, but also informed and learning something. If you're interested, well, they got the posting available at the BC SPCA West Kootenay Facebook page. Best of luck to you, and definitely a key job to go ahead and lead the youth of today, but also take care of the pets of tomorrow.

0: for you.
1: Well, from talking about animals that everyone loves with the pets at the SPCA to talking about animals that not a lot of love is out there for them, but definitely very relevant right now. The stink bugs, as of course, summertime is coming to an end. It's getting a lot colder out there in the nighttime and in the early stages of the morning, which means the stink bugs are looking for a place to go and stay, and that might be right next to you or inside your own walls. Of course, I've already seen a few stink bugs popping up here and there in my apartment. I've seen some people ranting and raving about them online as well. So if you have a stink bug problem, best way is to basically repair the screens, you know, caulk the cracks of your house, add some weather stripping to the windows so there's no way of them getting in. Another way to basically reduce attractants is to turn off outdoor lights. Apparently, stink bugs are drawn to bright lights at night. So if you keep the exterior lighting off or switch to yellow insect repelling bulbs, then basically you're going to have less of a stink bug problem. But if you want to create a stink bug trap, well, then get yourself that light and create some soapy water. Basically, all that you need is a little bit of dish soap placed with some water, and then put it under a desk lamp or put it under a light source, and boom, you'll wake up the next day and have tons and tons of stink bugs trapped, ultimately to dispose of safely and not stink up your house.

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0: Partner Dancing on the Pier returning once again tonight at Hall Street Pier. Now, of course, they say it's partner dancing, but even if you're a single, get ready to mingle. There's tons of great people. Sounds like they got a playlist to go ahead and suit basically every single flavor of style that you can imagine. Of course, it's going to be toe-tapping and amazing to go ahead and enjoy basically the last summer night that we're all going to enjoy with a high of 27 later on today. I'm expecting it still to be somewhat warm when pier dancing kicks off, but probably going to be getting a little bit cooler as the day progresses as well. But it's going to be fun. It's going to be nonchalant. So go down, enjoy it, because I don't know if we're going to see another pier dancing mingling session happen again throughout this calendar year until we get to the year of 2027. Of course, welcoming all to attend and absolutely free to do so, 6:30 through 8:30 tonight.
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0: latest song to the playlist. Just think, where does she go? Here on the bridge. And with that, I'm going to be leaving you as well. I'm going to be going out there and capitalizing on that sun. I suggest that you do the same, because like I say, by this time, like on Thursday, Friday, it's going to be a whole other ball game. 10 degrees colder, a heck of a lot more cloudy, and most likely a heck of a lot more wet. So go, capitalize. Today is the last day of summer, but bring the bridge along with you. Still got that great playlist to keep your toes tapping and a smile on your face. And of course, the news team to update you about what's happening locally with our next update happening at noon.
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2: 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The big thing this year is we've got three trucks.

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0: 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We live here too. 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
1: 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My dad says confidence comes from being prepared. 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
4: 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It's Abigail Gretzky for Nelson Ford. My dad says we need to train hard and be passionate about our choices. 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We do what we say we're going to do. Nelson Ford. We get it. 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
3: Hi, all. It's Madeline Gretzky for Nelson Ford. My dad says you earn respect by getting there early, staying late, and putting in the work. He says that trust is earned and you get ahead by working harder than the next guy. NelsonFordSales.com. 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
0: 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Nelson's

0: to the union of BC municipalities. He mentioned Regional District of Kootenai Boundary Chair Grace McGregor a day after meeting with her.
1: Well, I don't think you can see the bruises from where you're sitting. She used a phone book.
0: EB says McGregor's message was blunt.
1: Explicit in her concern about the pressures that provincial government policy put on small regional governments and the need for our government to constantly be on guard for the impacts that our policies have.
0: McGregor also raised the issue of another community forest in the boundary. EB says it should be called the Grace McGregor Community Forest.
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0: The Blue Jays only have 6 games left in the regular season and sit 3 games outside of a playoff spot. That means nearly every game is a must-win if they want to keep their wildcard hopes alive. Today, they start a series against their division rival, the Baltimore Orioles. Meanwhile, NHL preseason action continues with an all-Canadian matchup as Ottawa takes on Montreal and Winnipeg hosts Colorado. And finally, the LA Rams look to improve on a mere 7 points scored last week in their game against the Giants this afternoon.
2: The Bridge Weather.
0: On the roads, expect 20-minute delays on Highway 3A north of Nelson from 7 to 5 weekdays for road work. Meanwhile, single-lane traffic is in place on the Kootenai Pass between Selmo and Creston from 7 to 7 Monday through Saturday and on the Nancy Green Highway from 7 to 5 weekdays. There's also still road work at the Wineeta Junction daily until 5. In our weather forecast, clear skies tonight dropping down to 8, mainly sunny tomorrow afternoon with a high of 25. Clear skies tomorrow night dropping down to 8 again and sunny with a high of 22 for Wednesday. I'm Storm Lenny.
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1: I'm Storm Lenny. Mushrooms sold at the Harrop Community Hall yesterday have been identified as potentially toxic. Interior Health says they've been tentatively identified as brown roll rim mushrooms. Eating them can cause severe health outcomes, including nausea, vomiting, dark-colored urine, and diarrhea. Anyone who bought them is advised not to eat them and to throw them away. Interior Health says there have been no reports of illness at this time. Lauren Dirksen has been tapped as interim leader of the BC Conservatives. Carrie Lynn Finley resigned as leader Sunday after weeks of party turmoil and mounting calls for her to step down.
2: BC Conservative Party President Mauro Francis said late Sunday the party's board had accepted a recommendation from the caucus to appoint Dirksen as leader. He says more information about the transition will be shared in the coming days. Dirksen is the MLA for Caribou Chilcotin and has served as deputy house leader and assistant deputy speaker for the Conservatives. His appointment comes as speculation swirls that Premier David Eby will call an election this week. Emily Joveski, Vista News, Victoria.
1: BC Conservative MLA John Rustad says he'll be talking with the party's interim leader, Lauren Dirksen, about rejoining the caucus. Rustad is a former party leader and one of three MLAs removed from the caucus by Carrie Lynn Finley last week. Rustad was optimistic for the party ahead of a rumored early election call that could come as soon as tomorrow.
3: But I actually think we're now at a really good place. People that I've talked to are really positive about the change that has happened within our party and where we're going to go. So wait till you see how this will look in the election.
1: Rustad also says there are high-level conversations happening between the BC Conservatives and Centre BC about a potential merger. A candidate for regional district director at Christina Lake feels he has a good sense of the community after living there for 18 years. But Rupert Oldroy says he's eager to learn what concerns residents have.
4: Well, my ears are wide open. I really want to hear from everybody about what's going on here, what they're concerned about. And I'm the guy that's ready and willing to listen.
1: He expects environmental protection to be a priority.
4: While we might not be able to do things about the larger pictures around the world, we can take care of what's going on here in our own valley.
1: Oldroy is an inspector of large industrial plants. He's one of two candidates running for the job. The other candidate is Rocio Graham, who says she'd bring a unique skill set to the job. Graham has experience in public service, private business, and community building.
5: So I have a lot of experience in supply chain management, contracts, managing budgets, policy, administration. Definitely very, very strong grassroots community experience.
1: Graham is originally from Mexico and came to Canada in 2002. She says she wants to give back to this country in gratitude for what it has done for her. Premier David Eby gave a shout-out to a local politician in his address to the Union of BC Municipalities. He mentioned Regional District of Kootenay Boundary Chair Grace McGregor a day after meeting with her.
6: Well, I don't think you can see the bruises from where you're sitting. She used a phone book.
1: Eby says McGregor's message was blunt.
6: Explicit in her concern about the pressures that provincial government policy put on small regional governments and the need for our government to constantly be on guard for the impacts that our policies have.
1: McGregor also raised the issue of another community forest in the boundary. Eby says it should be called the Grace McGregor Community Forest.
0: Be the first to know. 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

0: 8 again and sunny with a high of 22 for Wednesday. I'm Storm Lenny.
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